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Country 98.1. The Red Sox have been a little hit or miss since their first loss after the big win streak against the Baltimore Orioles. They're rounding out a four-game away series on the West Coast against the Athletics tonight. First pitch at 9:40 tonight. We were young.

wondering who's gonna kiss who first. You know what I'm talking about. Hey baby, what you doing tonight? It's butterflies and Bud Lights under the stars and all.

Yeah, Country 98.1. Mostly cloudy skies for the rest of the night. A low around 60 tonight. Tomorrow, a chance of sprinkles after 2 p.m. Otherwise, should be partly sunny skies with a high near 80.

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Cat Country 98.1. That is it for me tonight, folks. I'm your man, Andy Shaw, but make sure you're back hanging out with us tomorrow night, because we'll be kicking off the weekend here on Southern New England's Country After Hours. Until then, I leave you with a little Riley Green. It's a damn good day to leave.

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1: 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Next question's for the husbands. Guys, what would your wife say is so special about August 15th? 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
2: 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Hey, this is Kane Brown. We could break it in if you know what I
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1: They're gonna wake you up too early. 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
1: Right now. 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
1: 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Wow, these blockbuster movies coming out in the summertime.
2: I swear, I've seen more movies this summer than I have in any other summer.
1: I think in your whole life.
2: And I think I've been to the movies once this summer.
1: Big weekend, Spider-Man coming out. It has been predicted to be the next billion-dollar movie, of course, and the lead is already talking about leaving. Tom Holland said there are plans to pass the Spider-Man role to a new actor after his time as the superhero ends, and he previously expressed some excitement about mentoring the next Spider-Man, similar to how Robert Downey Jr. mentored him, and he recently suggested Owen Cooper as a potential successor, praising the actor's talent. He's really hot right now because, you know, he's got a breakthrough performance on Adolescence, so people are buzzing about him.
2: No idea who he
1: is. Okay. So, yeah, so he's been pretty candid about this. I guess, you know, that's what they do. They pass it to the next person. Of course, he's the third to step into the heroic role for the big screen following Tobey Maguire and Andrew Garfield. But yeah, he's been in a ton of them, and I think I've missed most of them. He was in Captain America Civil War in 2016, and then of course he started leading the MCU films with Spider-Man Homecoming. He was also in Avengers Infinity War, Avengers Endgame. He's been in a bunch of things in Spider-Man, and I don't think I've seen a lot of them.
2: I was going to say, in other words, I've got a lot of movies to watch.
1: Yeah, I miss them, but yeah, brand new day. Spider-Man coming out today.
2: And Cher Horowitz is coming back.
1: As if.
2: You thought they could keep her down? No way. Alicia Silverstone set to reprise her iconic role for Clueless for a sequel TV series. Paramount Plus, owned by the same company that distributed the original 1995 comedy, gave the series the green light with Alicia Silverstone returning to her role as Cher. There had been a previous attempt to launch a series based on the movie over at Peacock, picking up 30 years after the original film. 30 years, wow. Cher Horowitz has figured out a lot. An official synopsis reads, she's successful in business and has mastered motherhood. That is until her daughter's high school years, and Cher finds that parenting a teenager makes her feel clueless all over again.
1: There's the hook.
2: That's how they're going to spin it.
1: I like it.
2: Clueless is coming home. I'm surprised they didn't just make a Hallmark Christmas movie out of this, seriously.
1: Right.
2: But no news yet if any of the show's films, other stars, Stacey Dash, Alyssa Donovan, Jeremy Sisto, Breckin Meyer, Wallace Shawn, and others, Paul Rudd included, will reprise their roles. We don't know about this yet. The story will be without the beloved Ty, played by the late Brittany Murphy.
1: Yeah, that's sad because she was in that. But yeah, it's iconic. So we're going to see how this goes. A lot of people are like, what?
2: It is, yeah.
1: I don't know.
2: The movie celebrated 30 years last year, recently added to the U.S. National Film Registry by the Library of Congress. It's an important film.
1: It is.
2: It's a must watch.
1: It's right up there. And, must watch. Watch out. She's on her way. Donna Mills. Did you see this? She launched an OnlyFans account.
2: Well, so if I say yes, I admit to being on OnlyFans. So,
1: Say, did you see the article about this?
2: I did see the article.
1: 85 years old. The Knots Landing icon said she's ready and she has no fears over being the OnlyFans oldest creator. She said, honestly, I've been in this business over 50 years. I've seen every trend come and go. She said, something new comes along and lets me direct the people who've, you know, stuck with me since Knots Landing. So who wouldn't want to jump in? She wants to see her fans and her fans want to see her, I guess.
2: All I know is if I was caught on OnlyFans, my wife would have a lot of questions.
1: Exactly.
2: And if I was caught looking at an 85-year-old's OnlyFans,
1: there might be some more.
2: There'd be way more questions.
1: So she said, the fans are going to see the real me, the good hair days, the bad hair days, and everything in between. Okay.
2: I'm not sure I want to see the real her. I'll take like the airbrushed, the filtered her.
1: Well,
2: maybe.
1: It's interesting because I did look this up because I said, okay, she's not talking about anything about the adult content. It's primarily, yes, it is about the adult content on that.

0: Isn't that
1: site.
0: All OnlyFans
1: However,
0: is for?
1: However, there's also other things too. They said there are other things like, you know, seeing the back, you know, the scenes, the behind the scenes. I know.
0: Seeing the
1: your
0: behinds
1: face.
0: On OnlyFans?
1: So, but who knows if she's really going there? I don't know. Musicians, influencers, chefs, they're all on there too. But primarily it's for adult content. So we'll see. Maybe she's just going to be opening up about, you know, her life and different things like that.
0: There's a lot of things I'll pay for on the internet. This is not one of them.
1: Oh, my goodness.
2: Courtney and Brendan Mornings.
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0: Nice ride pretty much everywhere right now. 95 southbound coming into Providence. You're looking good. 95 on the northbound side, also fine. 195 westbound. No trouble getting over the Washington Bridge. Same thing on the eastbound side if you're heading into Seekonk this morning. It's a good ride. The 610, 146, Route 37, they are all fine at the moment. No trouble on Route 4. Newport and Jamestown bridges are wide open. No delays on 195. South Coast is looking good. 140 northbound, just a little bit of company up through the construction zone getting onto Route 24. You've got a speed limit ride on 24 northbound heading all the way up to Route 93. 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
2: Cat

0: Cat Country 98.1 with Megan Patrick. It's Courtney and Brendan in the morning. We've got your passes for the Block Island Ferry. We're going to be playing Song Scramble in the 8 o'clock hour. It is 6:11. Happy Friday, everyone. Nice to see the sun.
1: Hooray.
0: Yeah, hooray. You know, today is National Talk in an Elevator Day.
1: Let's not and say we did.
0: Does that feel awkward to you?
1: It does.
0: Really?
1: Absolutely. You get into an elevator, there's already people on it. You don't know what they've been talking about beforehand.
0: Yeah.
1: If they've been talking at all.
0: Right.
1: And once you're on that elevator, you just can't wait to get to your floor and get off the thing.
0: Yeah.
1: You're not there to network. Nobody's there to network. I don't know who came up with the idea of an elevator speech. Because for a while, that was like the buzzword.
0: Yes.
1: You're supposed to have like a 30-second, not even 30-second, 10-second way to describe yourself and what you do to make that connection with somebody on an elevator. For what?
0: Yeah. There was actually a business show where people had to do it. And they'd be like, okay, on your mark, get set, go. And then they put a timer.
1: Yeah.
0: And they had to do it in like, yeah, whatever it was, 20 seconds or whatever it was. And it was like, okay, what's your elevator speech? And people are like, okay, so what I'm doing is, and they're trying to like shove it all in there. And yeah, it's nerve-wracking.
1: Exactly. Mm-hmm. It's like, can we just get on an elevator and not be selling ourselves? Like just for that 10 seconds, if it's only 10, 20, 30 seconds, whatever, let's just be peaceful and quiet and wait to get to our floor.
0: Because that's probably a little break in your day, right? Let me just get in the elevator, collect myself for my next adventure.
1: Right. Woosah, close your eyes, pass gas, whatever you want to do.
0: Oh, my gosh.
1: What?
0: Now, so there is an elevator here. Do you use that in the morning?
1: I do going up, yes.
0: Okay. Mm-hmm. Do you encounter anyone at this hour?
1: Never. Okay. If I do, it's going to scare the bejesus out of me. Because like, there's not supposed to be anybody else in here.
0: Right. Uh-huh. Yeah. I mean, just there's other people in the building. So that's why I wasn't sure if you encounter them.
1: But we all get here at roughly different times.
0: Okay. So you've never had to actually talk to anyone on our elevator.
1: Just one time, maybe.
0: Okay. And was it awkward?
1: It was sort of awkward.
0: Because,
1: you know, what can you talk about if you both do the same job and you're getting here around the same time?
0: You say good morning.
1: Morning.
0: How you doing?
1: Great. Yeah.
0: Another day, another dollar.
1: Exactly. But I also had to convince that person that I wasn't like a stalker scaring the bejesus out of them.
0: I'm supposed to be here.
1: Yeah. Right, exactly.
0: That's true, because at that hour, you never know.
1: Yeah, so I just give them my normal go-to. I'm with Courtney.
0: Oh, my God.
1: Yeah, you drop that line, people are like, oh, okay, fine.
0: All right, yeah, Courtney, sure. She rolls with a bunch of people. Who knows?
1: Exactly. Yeah. Girl gets around.
0: We'll discuss that later.
1: Mm-hmm. Uh-oh.
0: So National Talk in an Elevator Day. It encourages us to break the silence, and have some social contact on our elevator ride. How about that?
1: I'm taking the stairs from now on.
0: It invites you to strike up a friendly conversation with a stranger. Mm-hmm. It could be very fun, you know, could get you out of your comfort zone.
1: Could it really?
0: It could be a little awkward.
1: Uh-huh.
0: And that's what we're talking about today. Things that are awkward, maybe everyday things that you find to be awkward.
1: Hmm.
0: Because, you know, I like to tell my clients, you know, life is made up of mostly awkward. Or at least half and half.
1: At least we're getting that advice for free this morning.
0: You
1: know? Thank you.
0: Yeah, there you go. Realizing the person's not listening to you, that can be awkward.
1: Uh-huh.
0: That's a situation where you're talking to somebody, you're like, da-da-da, and all of a sudden you see their eyes glaze over, and they're just like, they're not listening. Well, is that what you're doing to me right now?
1: No, not at all. I'm listening, but I'm thinking about it when I'm at home and I mention something to my wife or my kids, and they're not listening from the get-go.
0: Oh, right.
1: Yeah.
0: You're like, hello?
1: They get their noses in books. They get their AirPods on. We're so dysfunctional.
0: I have so many things that I think are awkward, I cannot wait to get to this topic.
1: Oh, let's go.
0: So 401-224-1285, we want to know, what common occurrences in life do you find to be totally awkward?
1: Awkward.
0: Oh, I can't wait. Cat Country Mornings.
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6: Now, Cat Country traffic.
1: Got a crash in Warwick on 95 northbound over by Jefferson Boulevard. This is in the right lane, causing some minor curiosity delays, so watch out here. That's the right lane blocked currently down there at Jefferson Boulevard. Coming into Providence after that, you've got a good ride up past Thurber's Avenue. You're doing great getting to 195 and heading right into downtown Providence. Leaving the city on 95 northbound, also an easy ride. 95 southbound coming into Providence, you're looking good. 146 and the 610, both fine. 295, no delays whatsoever. 195 east and westbound, you're looking good on the south coast. 140 northbound gives you a little bit of company up by Stephen Street, getting through that construction zone to get on to 24. Once you're on 24 northbound, you've got a good ride up to 93. 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
0: 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So we do have clouds to increasing sunshine for today with a high of 80 this afternoon. Possibility of an isolated shower. Low 63 tonight, and your weekend's looking pretty good. Sun and clouds for tomorrow with a high of 84. High of 82 with clouds and sun on Sunday. Right now, 62 in Barreville. We have 63 in Seekonk, 63 in Providence, here at Southern New England's Country. Catco.

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0: Backcountry 98.1, Courtney and Brendan in the morning. It is 6:28 on your Friday, and it is National Talk in an Elevator Day, which some people find to be refreshing and fun and can brighten their day, and other people find it to be very awkward.
1: I mean, I hope there are not people who are going out looking for an elevator specifically just to accomplish today's thing, because that'd be kind of weird.
0: Some people are just so comfortable with any kind of situation that could potentially be awkward. They're just like, hey, what's going on?
1: You know?
0: You know what I find to be awkward? When you look over and you see somebody and you look like they're waving at you and you're like, oh, hey, how you doing? And then you look and it's somebody behind you.
1: Yeah, that's happened to me so many times.
0: Has it? Uh-huh. It's like you don't want to be rude, you know? And it's like I'd rather be awkward than be rude.
1: For once, I just want to be that guy that they're actually waving to.
0: That's what I want. Oh, hi, me. Oh, hey.
1: Yeah.
0: And then you look and you go, oh, ha, ha, ha. You try to laugh it off.
1: And the worst part of that is like when you see somebody waving and you wave back and then you realize that they're not waving at you, they're waving at the person behind you.
0: Yep.
1: You wonder if they even noticed that you were waving.
0: That you were
1: back.
0: Waving, yes.
1: Yeah.
0: Yeah. And then you're like, and then they're like, oh, did that person start waving too?
1: Right?
0: It's a little awkward.
1: Are they thinking about it? Are they thinking, wow, that guy's an idiot? Or are they just happy to see their friend who was behind you?
0: Right. They're just so focused in on that.
1: Yeah.
0: But you just feel silly. You're like, oh, yeah, okay. Yeah.
1: Oh, silly me. Yeah. What was I thinking? That somebody would actually want to wave hi to me?
0: Oh, my gosh. Spacing out on people's names, that's always awkward.
1: Oh, it
0: like,
1: is.
0: Oh, hey. Oh, I'm so sorry, but, you know, I'm getting better at just like saying, I'm so sorry, I forgot. Like,
1: yeah.
0: I like to blame it on, you know, my age or something like that. Now I'm just like, oh my gosh. But it's just very awkward. Because a lot of times now, you know, in radio and stuff, people might recognize us. And so then you're thinking, okay, how do they know me? You
1: right.
0: know what I mean? So you're like, oh, hey, you just, you know. And people have done it to me. I saw somebody at a training the other day. Mm-hmm. And I said, oh, I figured out where I knew you from. And it's funny how when she saw me, she's like, oh, hey. And she goes, yeah, that's what I do now to anybody. It's just like, oh my gosh, nice to see you.
1: Uh-huh.
0: Even if you don't remember if you saw them before.
1: Right. It's happened to me a few times, most memorably recently anyway, over at the Amp for during a Providence Bruins game.
0: Oh, yeah.
1: Because I'd gone down to get some pizza, like in between periods.
0: Yeah.
1: And in between periods at a P. Bruins game, it's like mayhem in the concourse.
0: Gosh.
1: Everybody's going
0: mm-hmm.
1: up to get their drinks,
0: they want
1: use their
0: pizza.
1: Restrooms, whatever. So I'm walking towards the pizza stand and somebody stops me and, hey, Brendan, how are you? And I have no idea who they were. And if they're listening right now, I'm so sorry. Like, it took me long enough to figure out. By the time I figured it out, that we were long gone.
0: Oh,
1: I had my pizza.
0: My
1: the
0: gosh.
1: Hockey game had started
0: it
1: back up.
0: It takes us a minute. Yeah. Because sometimes it's like, do. Like, where
1: right.
0: do I know them from?
1: Uh-huh.
0: Yeah. But
1: well,
0: it's awkward.
1: I almost always know them from weddings. And that's what's more embarrassing is they remember me because I was the DJ at their wedding.
0: Yeah.
1: But I do a lot of weddings.
0: Exactly.
1: Yeah.
0: So then you're like, oh, my God. Because it could have been from like 4 years ago or something.
1: No,
0: or
1: it was
0: 10
1: like from 2 months
0: ago
1: last time. It was so
0: or
1: embarrassing.
0: It could be for 2 months.
1: Once I realized it afterwards, and it's like I'm trying to play it off. Like, hey, how are you? You
0: know, just, my gosh.
1: Remember that day? Oh, I remember that day.
0: Oh,
1: it was great.
0: Oh, that's right.
1: Yeah,
0: we
1: were so
0: like, I have no idea.
1: None.
0: Mm-hmm.
1: None.
0: Yeah.
1: I couldn't tell you a single thing about it.
0: How about when you have to repeat, somebody's saying something, you don't quite understand it, and so you're like, oh, can you say that again? And they say it like 3 times, you still don't get it, and then you just have to kind of like fake it.
1: Yes.
0: You're like, oh, yeah.
1: And it'll bug you for life. Like, what did they say exactly?
0: So awkward.
1: Uh-huh.
0: That's what we're talking about today. Awkward things.
1: And then like a decade later, you'll still be thinking about it. Be like, oh, that's what they meant
0: to
1: say.
0: Oh, I wish I could talk to them now.
1: Right. Mm,
0: yeah. So life is made up of a lot of awkward moments. National Talk in an Elevator Day. That could be very awkward for a lot of people. They're just like, you get in there and just like, hey, you just kind of like, and everybody just stares ahead, you know?
1: Exactly.
0: Like, they did an experiment. Somebody would like, you know, stand and like look behind, you know? I mean, people be like, what is going on?
1: It's true. Nobody ever faces the back of the
0: elevator. You always face the front, you know.
1: And if you get in and there's already people there, you know, they're sizing you up. They're
0: right.
1: like, oh, is he going to fit in here?
0: It's a whole
1: who is
0: thing.
1: This person?
0: You know? Oh, awkwardness.
1: They,
0: at the
1: elevator. Judge in less than a second, like whether they like you or not, whether you stink or you don't.
0: Oh, my God. Look at Brent. That's why you get so anxious in the elevator. You think everybody's judging you.
1: No, I'm the one judging others.
0: Oh, that's what you're going through,
1: exactly.
0: The checklist.
1: Yeah.
0: So give us a call, send us a text. Don't make this awkward.
1: Right.
0: Let us know what you think. What are some common occurrences in life that you find to be totally awkward? Cat Country Mornings.
2: Give us a ring, send us a text, or chime in on Facebook. It's Courtney and Brendan in the morning. Cat Country 98.1. 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
1: Still have a crash in Warwick over by Jefferson Boulevard. Something to watch out for there. It's affecting the right lane. Looks like they may have just cleared this up, actually. So you may be good to go in that area. If you don't see it, it's not there anymore. 610 inbound is looking all right. No trouble on Route 37. 146 coming into Providence. You've got a good ride there as well. No problems on 95 southbound coming into the city. You do that at the speed limit. Washington Bridge is wide open eastbound and westbound. Traffic is is moving along nicely there. No problems on 195 heading out to Wareham in the Cape this morning. 140 northbound, a little bit of company up by Stephen Street, getting through that construction zone and on to Route 24. Once you're there, you've got a speed limit ride all the way up to 93. 495 northbound and southbound looking good. Secondary roads are all fine at the moment. 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

0: Country 98.1, Courtney and Brendan in the morning. Happy Friday, everyone. It is 6:40 and it's National Talk in an Elevator Day, which some people might be having some fun with, you know, get out of your comfort zone, make a new conversation. Some people just look for an opportunity to meet someone new.
1: Elevator or not.
0: Yeah, exactly. But sometimes it can be a little awkward. So that's what we're talking about today. Other common occurrences in life that you find to be totally awkward. And, you know, we got to embrace it. I think we're all understanding that. It's like, yeah, sometimes we just want to go, ooh, that just felt weird.
1: So why don't we just all go, ooh, and that felt weird, and then never do the thing again?
0: Well, because it's a common occurrence in life, and it's just going to keep happening.
1: I suppose it is, yeah.
0: Sometimes we can't, you know, we just don't know who the person is. We can't remember. We have to, you know, introduce them to someone, and we're just like, oh my gosh, I can't remember your name. I'm so sorry. That can be awkward. And also, some of these conversations can be awkward, too, when you strike them up with strangers, you know, and it's like, oh, okay.
1: Especially if they're taken out of context. 401-224-1285 is our number. Funny story from 989 on the text line, who says, I was walking my very small dog one day. A lady wanted to pet her, and she asked me, does she poop out easy? So I awkwardly explained my dog's bathroom habits, then realized after I left she meant, like, does the dog get tired on walks?
0: Oops. Oh, my gosh.
1: Oops. That is awkward.
0: And the lady's probably like, I didn't really need to know all that stuff.
1: Right, but how do you stop that mid-conversation? Oh, I meant like this. Your dog get tired.
0: That happens all the time. Like, different things that, you know, you think you hear somebody say something a certain way.
1: Yeah.
0: And then it's not that
1: not
0: at all.
1: Not what they meant at all.
0: That's funny.
1: You're caught like, in the conversation at that point.
0: If you really want to know, I'll tell you.
1: Right.
0: Didn't really want to know.
1: No. Definitely not.
0: Miscommunication, that's the most awkward. You know what I find to be awkward, too, and I've talked about this before, funeral conversations.
1: Oh, yes.
0: You know, you go to a funeral, and it's very somber, of course, and you want to be there for the person, and, you know, that's the family that's upset or whatever have you. You go there, you inevitably see somebody you haven't seen in a long time, and all of a sudden you get into that, oh, my gosh, how are you? And then you go, you realize where you are, and you're like, how are you? Like, you kind of settle yourself right down. It's totally awkward.
1: No, I think funerals are good for bringing people together like that, and I think for the most part, it's okay to be a little bit loud. I mean, some people, okay, maybe not like loud right up front.
0: Yeah
1: but there are other places in a funeral parlor where you could go and have a conversation. Maybe just take it outside to the parking lot.
0: It'd
1: be as loud as you want.
0: It's just a little awkward when you're with the, you know, the family, and you're just, and all of a sudden, it's just funny. It takes you out of that moment, and you just, oh my gosh, how are you? I haven't seen you. It's great to see you. And, well, it's not great to see you in this circumstance. Like, you just sort of like switch gears. I always feel so awkward in that, you know. But I'm glad that you don't. That's good.
1: Well, I generally
0: take it out in the parking lot.
1: You know what the thing is with me? I've actually purposely like not attended funerals because I know it's going to be awkward, and I know I'm going to see a bunch of people and have to make conversation and try and put names to faces to the point where I just don't go.
0: Oh,
1: which is terrible.
0: Yeah, you should. Well, it's not terrible, but you should go and, you know, just kind of join the rest of us in being awkward, because I think you might feel better in the end to know that you were there, you know, just to pay your respects.
1: Well, it's partially that. And also, I never know what to wear to a thing, because, you know, some people dress in darker colors, okay, but like if you're just an acquaintance of the deceased.
0: Right.
1: Do you wear a suit? Do you dress casually? Like, what's acceptable? There are no rules on this.
0: Right, right. It's generally trending more casual, I would think, you know, or business casual.
1: Right,
0: you know,
1: but people... I don't want to show up and look like a slob.
0: Right.
1: Or look like I just came from work, you know, wearing my, you know, my play clothes.
0: Right, my play clothes. Yeah, it can be awkward. See, this is what we're talking about here.
1: So I just stay home and keep them in my thoughts, and that's good enough.
0: Awkward occurrences in life. What do you find to be totally awkward? 401-224-1285. We're going to go back to the phones. Good morning. Morning.
2: Well, I had an incident where I was at a supermarket and I recognized someone from there, but I didn't know where I knew her from.
0: Yeah.
2: So, and it was Christmas time, so I wanted to say happy holidays to her. So I walked up to her, and she's a short, petite woman, and I said, happy holidays. And she said, yeah, thank you. Happy holidays to you, too. And I couldn't, I should have stopped myself, but I said, I know you from somewhere. How do I know you? And she looked at me and she said, honey, I do your mammograms.
0: Oh, my gosh.
2: Okay, I'm not doing that again.
0: You're like, okay, thank you so much. She made an impression on you.
1: Well, you weren't wrong. You knew her from somewhere.
2: Yeah, but she was out of context, so I didn't know where she was from.
0: She certainly was.
1: Oh, yes.
2: That's probably what she says to everybody that says, hi, where do I know you from?
0: Cause that's funny. She's a very popular lady because, you know, we got to go very regularly.
2: We do.
0: So you probably see her all the time.
2: Yes. Yeah.
0: Awesome. And who is this?
2: This is Carol.
0: And Carol, where are you calling from?
2: Falmouth.
0: Falmouth. Awesome. That's a great example. Sometimes we just can't place the person, then all of a sudden it's like, oh, that.
1: Exactly.
2: And if I don't ask, I'll be like, how do I know them?
0: It's going to bother you all right? day. Yes, exactly.
2: Yeah. So at least I knew where she was from.
0: Exactly. You settle that.
3: It's not all about us. Let's hear what you have to say. Talk to Courtney and Brendan now. Call 401-224-1285.
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1: Speed limit ride pretty much everywhere. Coming into Providence on 95 southbound. Just a little bit of volume down by 146, but you're still moving 50 miles an hour down by Charles Street. 195 east and westbound approaching the Washington Bridge. Down to the speed limit there, which is about 45 miles an hour. Maybe a little bit slower past those merge points now. Volume definitely settling in. On 24 northbound, we've got some delays over by the ramp from 79 getting onto Route 24. At the merge there over by Airport Road. We'll see what's going on there in just a bit, but it looks like things are getting heated up there. Further up on 24 northbound, it's a good ride all the way up to 93. 495 is good in both directions. No problems on Route 140. Just up through the construction zone there, you've got some slowdowns getting onto Route 24. 195 eastbound, that's looking good all the way out to Wareham and the Cape. 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Globally awarded Pasquale's in South Kingstown, Rhode Island.
0: 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So we do have clouds to increasing sunshine for today with high of 80, possibility of an isolated shower later on. Low 63 for tonight, and tomorrow a mix of sun and clouds with a high of 84. Right now, 67 in Newport, 64 in Somerset, 64 in Providence, here at Southern New England's Country.

0: Country 98.1. It's Courtney and Brendan in the morning. 7:59 on your 6:59. I caught myself.
1: Well, here you go again.
0: 6:59
1: every day.
0: On your Friday. Did I do it yesterday?
1: Yeah, I think so. At least once.
0: Oh boy.
1: Yeah.
0: Oh my gosh.
1: And the day before.
0: Did I?
1: Yeah, I think so.
0: You didn't catch me?
1: The people on our text line, they catch everything.
0: Oh my gosh.
1: It's like having your own teachers there with red pens ready to.
0: If you hear me say the wrong time, you got to tell me.
1: I will.
0: All right, so you didn't catch it either then, I guess.
1: But at the same time, I've learned if I correct you too many times, it's bad for me.
0: Okay, but the time, please correct me on that.
1: Okay, it's 7 o'clock on the dot right now.
0: Okay, thank you. Yeah. So what common occurrences in life do you find to be totally awkward? It's National Talk in an Elevator Day. And you were saying earlier, you're not really fond of that.
1: Not
0: chit-chatting in an elevator.
1: Not, just chit-chat, small talk. I can't do it. And I've said this before. It's not a new thing for me. It's so awkward. I have no idea what to say to anybody.
0: Yeah, but you're social. You do. You're good at small talk.
1: Yeah, I'm not, because the opportunity comes up too frequently for me to say the wrong thing at exactly the right moment.
0: Okay, the right moment opens up.
1: Yeah, and it'll work against me. Mm. I'm better off saying absolutely nothing.
0: Oh, come on, step into the mess like the rest of us.
1: I do on this show every morning.
0: That's true. We play in the sandbox.
1: Yeah.
0: So we want to know your examples on this, a common occurrence in life that you find to be totally awkward. We were talking about some funeral conversations can be awkward. Mm-hmm. Seeing people out in public that you just can't remember. That's awkward.
1: It is.
0: And you're like, I know you, but I can't remember exactly place you. It could be, former clients, or it could be, people from radio.
1: Right.
0: People that, sometimes they're like, oh my gosh, Courtney, I met you 5 times. And I'm like, hey, I remember you, but I can't put the name with it. Sometimes it's it takes me a minute to figure it out. And then later on in the day, you figure it all out and you're like, oh, I wish I could have a conversation with them now. Let them know I do remember all the things.
1: I like when we go to the industry things, because you always lead the way, because you're so assertive and just ready to strike up a conversation with anybody.
0: Well, it could be awkward there too.
1: And I know it has been. And that's been the fun part, watching other people squirm a little bit when you come at them full throttle, ready to, hey, woo. And they're like, who is this person?
0: And then I drop the bomb.
1: No, you do.
0: And
1: you
0: it's Courtney
1: Kelly. Yeah, and you end up being friends with them. But there have been a few people. Mario Hilario. Not going to mention names.
0: We always throw out Mario Hilario. Mario.
1: I think you scared them to death.
0: I think I did. I came in hot. Yeah, I was hugging him. And I was like, hi, how are you? Oh, my gosh. And he was just like, oh, my goodness.
1: Right. I know. And the look on my face is like, I know. I work with her every day.
0: Yeah. Uh-huh. Oh, my gosh.
1: Get used to it.
0: So give us a call. Send us a text. 401-224-1285. Common occurrences in life that you find to be totally awkward. We're going to go back to the phones. It's Gerald in Coventry. Good morning.
2: More or less with my dad. I happen to run into a lot of his friends.
0: Yep.
2: And every time I go to run into them, I have no idea who they are. And I just know them because I see him talking to them.
0: Yep.
2: So when I go to say, hey, dad, I just ran into your friend. Oh, who'd you run into? And I describe him the best I can. And he's like, oh, yeah, you know the guy with the big nose or the glasses that he wears, or he's got the bald hair. And he's like, yeah, I have no idea who you're talking about.
0: Oh, my God.
1: Could be anybody.
2: At my wedding, that's what my dad literally said. He's like the worst person to describe who we ran into, and it could be someone he's been friends with for 20 years.
0: Oh, my God, Gerald.
1: You're a chip off the old block, Gerald.
0: It's hard for you to put the name with the face.
2: Yep.
0: Yep.
2: I have no idea who half of his friends are, and I describe him the best I can. That's what he gets.
0: Well, at least you're, you got some visual talent there.
2: Yeah, I try to be as punctually correct as I can.
0: Right, right.
1: Yeah.
0: Oh, my gosh. And meanwhile, the friends are like, I remember you when you were this big. You get that probably a lot.
2: Yeah, too much.
0: Yeah.
1: Aunt's pinching your cheeks and stuff.
0: Oh, my
1: goodness, how you've grown.
0: Oh, my gosh. Oh, Gerald, that's funny. So it does get awkward, but I guess you describe them okay. But your father still doesn't know who you're talking about. So.
2: No, not even a little bit.
0: Oh, that's funny. That's a good one. Well, you keep trying, okay?
2: Absolutely.
0: Or just have the friends wear name tags or something. I don't know.
3: Yeah. You got something to say? Let your voice be heard by calling Courtney and Brendan at 401-224-1285. 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Now, Cat Country traffic.
1: Nice Friday ride with very minimal volume coming into Providence. 195 on the westbound side. You're great at the state line, heading over the Washington Bridge right into the city.

95 on the eastbound side, also good getting over that bridge. And all along the south coast, you've got an easy ride all the way out to 495. You're moving at the speed limit. It's a crash on 24 northbound over by Airport Road. That's the reason for the delays, which have improved a bit on 24 northbound just before you get up to that exit over by Airport Road. 79 northbound, also feeling the pinch from this one for just a bit, but looks like traffic's getting by that crash scene. 140 northbound, just a little bit of company up by Stephen Street in East Taunton, getting on to 24. Once you're on 24 from there, you've got a great ride all the way up to 93. Incident free on 495, both directions are okay. 95 southbound coming into Providence, you're good. No problems over the Newport or Jamestown bridges. Your ride down to South County on Route 4 is fine as well. 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

0: Cat Country 98.1, Courtney and Brendan in the morning. It is 7:10 on your Friday, and we're talking about awkward occurrences in life. It's National Talk on an Elevator Day. It invites people to strike up a friendly conversation with a stranger, transforming a mundane moment into a potential connection, is how they're putting it. Challenge yourself to step outside your comfort zone and make someone's day a little brighter or a little more awkward, however you want to look at it.
1: Yeah.
0: 401-224-1285. We did put this up on our Facebook and at Cat Country 981, and Christy said a toot. That can be a little awkward. Absolutely. And then Donna says loud stomach activity during a meeting. Oh, absolutely. When you're sitting there and you're just, how about falling asleep in a meeting when you feel like your eyes are getting a little heavy and you're feeling a little drifty?
1: Guilty.
0: And you're like, okay, I gotta focus in. Can somebody put the AC on a little higher?
1: How about we just end the meeting? That's a whole lot easier for everybody. Nobody wants to be there.
0: Dwayne doesn't like it when it's too people-y. When people try to talk to me, that's when it's awkward.
1: Ah, okay. Thank goodness I'm not alone with this. Right?
0: And then Alyssa's talking about stuttering in the middle of a sentence as well. So there's lots of just daily occurrences that happen all the time that, you know, we find to be a little awkward. Sometimes it's we can't remember somebody's name and we're spacing out. The other one, too, we were talking about this earlier, the waving. You know, somebody's waving to you.
1: Sure.
0: You think they are anyway. So you're like, oh, hey. And then you look and it's somebody behind you. They, like, kind of run to each other and you're like, oh, never mind. Put your hand down.
1: Exactly. We've got a text on the text line from L.A. who says, I had a woman come into the convenience store that I used to work at, and she had didn't recognize her visually, but her voice sounded familiar.
0: Mm.
1: She was following me around the store, talking to me while I was trying to work, and she went on. She mentioned one of her son's names, which is a pretty unique name.
0: Mm.
1: That's when I realized the woman talking to me was my aunt.
0: Oh, my gosh.
1: Didn't recognize her aunt.
0: Yeah. Oh, that can be such an awkward situation.
1: Exactly.
0: Oh, my goodness gracious.
1: Yeah.
0: So that's what we're looking for, some examples like that, things that you find to be kind of totally awkward in life. And it's just, sometimes it is. Sometimes it's an awkward conversation that you're, you know, maybe you're networking or you know, somebody that you don't know very well, and you're getting into a conversation. You think they're saying one thing, they're saying something else. You might answer it in a certain way that you're like, later on, you're like, what the heck? I don't know where that conversation was going. All different things like that. Daily occurrences.
1: Sure.
0: That can be a little awkward.
1: Yeah. So
0: yeah.
1: Tell us about yours. 401-224-1285 is our number. 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
6: Crash on Route 24 in Fall River has cleared over by Airport Road. So now we've got a speed limit ride on 24 northbound from Fall River up to Avon. A little bit sluggish after that up through Randolph and Stoughton this morning as you get closer to 93, 140 northbound. Got some company up through the construction zone after Stephen Street getting on to Route 24. 195 eastbound in Swansea over by Route 136. We've got a car off the road there. It has the left shoulder blocked, so watch out for that on your 195 eastbound ride. Westbound side of 195 has a little bit of curiosity in that same area as you head closer to Seekonk and over to the state line. You've got a good ride there. No problems getting over the Washington Bridge eastbound or westbound. 95 northbound coming into Providence. Still moving at the speed limit, leaving the city on 95 northbound. That's good up to 495 and beyond. No troubles on 495 northbound or southbound. 146, the 610 and Route 37 are fine. No problems on Route 4 headed down to South County or getting over the Newport or Jamestown bridges. 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
7: Looking pretty lovely for today. Increasing sunshine. We do have a possibility of an isolated shower, but otherwise it's going to be really nice with a high of 80 this afternoon, low 63 for tonight. Tomorrow, mix of sun and clouds with a high of 84. And Sunday, we've got clouds and sun, high of 82. Right now, 66 in New Bedford. We have 64 in Exeter, 64 in Providence here at Southern New England's Country. Cat

0: Ella and Morgan, I can't love you anymore here at Southern New England's Country. It's Courtney and Brendan in the morning, 7:27, and we've got your passes for the Block Island Ferry coming up in the 8 o'clock hour when we play Song Scramble.
1: That's right. This morning we are talking about awkwardness. Everything's so awkward, especially elevator speeches, or just having to make small talk when you get on an elevator. We mention elevators specifically because today is National Talk in an Elevator Day, which encourages us to break that silent social contract of elevator rides. Every last Friday of July. So if you're near an elevator today, happen to get on,
0: yeah,
1: say hi to the person who's already on. Mm-hmm. Try and make some small talk. Make them feel awkward.
0: That's our how goal I feel today, about
1: it.
0: Right?
1: That's how I can't start a conversation with somebody if they try and start a conversation with me on an elevator. It's just so weird.
0: Awkward.
1: I can't wait to get to whatever floor I'm going to, and hopefully it's not far.
0: So that's what we're talking about, different occurrences like this, and we did put this up on our Facebook page at CatCountry981. Mandy said, when using the public bathroom and someone knocks or tries to open it, you have to figure out what to say or do really fast. It's awkward. That's
1: occupied.
0: True.
1: I go with occupied. That's
0: I'm in
1: it.
0: Here. Yeah, exactly. Sometimes they come in hot, you know? Uh-huh. Yeah, and also like grumbling when you're sitting there at a meeting, your stomach is going making lots of noise.
1: That is awkward.
0: Trying to fall asleep in a meeting too. How about the sidewalk tango? You know, you're walking down a sidewalk, you go right, they go, we go, which way, you know? Somebody's coming toward you and you don't know what to do.
1: And you always end up like zigging and zagging in the same
0: direction.
1: Supposed
0: to do the other thing. Yeah. How about this one? Too, telling a story and realizing no one's listening. I think we've all been on this where you have a group of people and you start telling a story and then something else is happening, so some of the attention goes to somewhere else. Mm-hmm. And then you're telling the story and you're like, I don't think anyone is hearing anything I'm saying.
1: So nobody's left listening to you.
0: I don't want to wrap it up. I am very conscious of this when it happens to other people. If they start a story and I notice there's some other thing going on and people start drifting their attention, I specifically will look at the person and be like, yeah, continue, you know, because I feel like that's one of those things we can all relate to, and it does feel awkward and not very good when that happens.
1: Really? You don't just announce, you know what, I'll wrap this up after we're done listening to Judy.
0: I just focus in and say, oh yeah, so tell me more about that.
1: Okay.
0: You know? So give us a call. Send us a text, 401-224-1285. Some really awkward occurrences in life. Sometimes you're talking and you realize someone's not listening. Sometimes you have them repeat things a bunch of times and you still don't know what they said. Mm-hmm. So then you're like, oh yeah, you're faking it. Uh-huh. And you get caught. You're like, ah, so awkward.
1: It's like people who have hearing loss sometimes don't want to admit that they didn't hear you the first time or the second time. So they sort of just smile and nod.
0: Yeah.
1: And you know that they're not like taking in anything that you're saying.
0: You're like, you don't know what I just said.
1: Exactly.
0: Oh, no. So then you're trying to like, you know, you don't want to make it more awkward.
1: It's awkward for both people.
0: Oh, boy. So many awkward situations.
1: Yep.
0: I think we can all relate to that, though. We've got another example, 401-224-1285. You can give us a call as well. We're going to go back to the phones. Good morning.
2: I used to run into my OBGYN at the gym.
0: Oh, my goodness. Like, all the time?
2: Yes. I wound up switching and going to a different, like, Planet Fitness at the time. I'm like, this is weird.
0: Oh, my gosh. It got a little weird for you. Oh, now
2: did you... Yeah, because you'd come over and be on, like, the treadmill next to me and start talking to me.
0: Oh, really? Oh, my gosh. Because, you know what? I think to them, it's no big deal. It's just what they do for work. They probably don't even think about it. But, oh, my goodness. Yes. A little awkward for you.
2: I was kind of like, yeah, no, I'll see you at my appointments. I'm good.
0: Right, right.
1: They probably get that from everybody, though. It must be so hard to make friends when you're in that line of work. Oh,
0: well, I guess you just can't make friends with your patients on that.
1: You may have a lot of patients. I don't know.
0: So you ended up actually going to a whole nother gym, huh?
2: Well, it was Planet Fitness, so you could go to any one.
0: Right.
2: So there was like three in my area, so I just went to a different one.
0: That's it. That's
1: easy enough.
0: Yeah. There you go. It was an easy switch. Oh, my goodness. Yeah. It is funny how certain things like that can just be a little cringy, a little awkward for you.
1: Yeah.
2: Well, he delivered my kids. I'm like, okay, no.
0: Right. You're like, I need some separation here on certain things. Yeah, I get it.
2: Yeah, it's like, yeah, no, I'm good, thanks.
0: Oh my gosh, is this Jen?
2: It is.
0: Oh, it is Jen again.
1: No.
0: Oh my gosh, I'm right on it.
1: Go, Courtney.
0: Oh well, thank you for calling, Jen. That's a good example. Sometimes we need a little separation from certain people. Nothing personal.
2: Yes.
0: It's just
2: no. Have a good day, guys.
0: Thank you. Have a great day.
1: Bye
3: bye. You got something to say? Let your voice be heard by calling Courtney and Brendan at 401-224-1285. Now, Cat Country Traffic.
1: Nice Friday ride in sitting free everywhere at the moment. 146 coming into Providence. You're looking good. No trouble on the 610 or on Route 37. 95 north on easy ride up to 195 up past Thurber's Avenue. You're doing just fine. 195 on the westbound side gets you over the Washington Bridge at the speed limit. No trouble at the state line. Leaving the city on 95 northbound, that's a good ride as well. Up past 295 up to 495. 495 is good in both directions. 195 eastbound crash that we had in Swansea over by Route 136 with the car off the road. That has been cleared out of the way. Got a good ride on 24 northbound from Fall River all the way up to 93 with just some minor delays up after Route 139. Your 140 northbound ride stalls out at Stevens Street through that construction zone down to about 30 miles an hour, typical for this time of morning. 195, though, eastbound and westbound between Wareham and Westport. You've got a nice ride there, too, getting off to a 495, heading out to Wareham and the Cape. You're moving at the speed limit. 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Cat

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1: Well, it's not easy being BZ talking about Bailey Zimmerman. After postponing a couple of shows this spring, he's just announced that he's pulling out of his upcoming dates in the UK and Europe. So much for the trip across the pond. He explains that he needs this time to focus on important family matters, and he'll still be playing his North American shows in August, but he also adds that after that, he's got to be taking some more time off once again to focus on his family. According to his website, Bailey was scheduled to start his international dates on August 27th, continue through September 12th. He was then to start back up in the U.S. on September 17th and continue to October 10th, then go on a run through Australia. His tour season was set to wrap up on December 5th with the show at the National Finals Rodeo, but he hasn't yet said how many dates will be affected, but he had a pretty big calendar of tour dates there, and now it appears they are not happening.
2: Oh my gosh.
1: He just said on his Instagram, "I wanted to let you know all personally that I unfortunately have to cancel these shows. Wasn't an easy decision. It kills me to have to cancel because I know how excited everyone is, but right now, yeah, I need to take this time to focus on important family matters. Everything's okay. It's just my family needs attention, and that's what I've got to do." So he says, "Thank you for having my back on this crazy ride we call life. Love, BZ."
2: Yeah, I hope everything's okay, though. It sounds like it's serious if he's, you know, canceling out that many dates.
1: Well, he's gotten a little bit wild in the past few months. He had that hotel room trashing incident that got him arrested and then released, and with some fines involved there. So he's going through some stuff, I think.
2: Yeah, so hopefully everything works out, because Bailey's, you know, he's on a big ride there. Yeah. He's doing very well.
1: Maybe he just can't get hotel rooms, like, because they know he's coming.
2: That's true.
1: Yeah.
2: He had that little issue over there. Raising Cane's is keeping Meghan Maroney's Cloud 9 era soaring with the launch of two exclusive limited edition collector's cups. I didn't realize this. Her sold out Cloud 9 tour continues across the country, and Raising Cane's has unveiled two collectible drinkware items, and they are beautiful, inspired by the country star's signature pink aesthetic. It's there's a rhinestone tumbler and the Cloud 9 souvenir cup.
1: Oh boy.
2: Yeah, they're very, very pretty. They're now for purchase over at Cane's, participating Raising Cane's restaurants.
1: So they don't just come with a drink?
2: No, I guess you can purchase them. $2 from every rhinestone tumbler will benefit the Meghan Maroney Foundation as well. So remember, you're doing a good thing for a great cause.
1: Yeah, but how much is a rhinestone tumbler?
2: And we'll have to see.
1: Yeah. Parker McCollum announced that he was expecting to add to his family by today, but it looks like his wife, Haley Ray, might be right on time. But that means Parker is going to have to reschedule some shows. In an Instagram story, he said the arrival of baby number two, a second boy, is imminent. He was walking off the stage of Red Rocks Amphitheater after the show and going straight back to Texas. That means his July 31st show tonight in Kansas City, Missouri, would be rescheduled for September 12th, and his August 1st show in Omaha, Nebraska, will take place on September 10th. Tickets for this weekend show, of course, obviously honored for the new dates. Parker, very apologetic, but hey, you got to keep your family first.
2: Yeah,
1: and congrats
2: of course.
1: To them.
2: That's so exciting.
1: Big news.
2: Oh, my gosh.
1: Can't wait to see the baby.
2: That's really good. Oh, I just went a little deeper into this. $19.99 for the tumbler, and $2, like I said, goes to the Meghan Maroney Foundation, which, of course, she supports anti-bullying. She supports mental health, all sorts of stuff, raising awareness. So that's for a great cause. And plus, it's beautiful bling bling on it.
1: You know
2: so
1: what?
2: Pretty.
1: I bet this is the kind of thing where it's going to sell out so fast. You could probably get one and sell it for like hundreds of dollars on eBay. So.
2: Yeah. I think they just started yesterday. So go out there and get it today.
1: You know where I'm going after the show.
2: Exactly.
1: One Sprite, please.
3: Courtney and Brendan Mornings.
2: Hey, everyone. It's Courtney Kelly, and I'm talking to the ladies out there. 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
1: 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We've got a disabled vehicle in Providence on 95 southbound over by Memorial Boulevard. It's in the right lane, so watch out for that. Traffic is getting by. Very light volume on the roads this morning, so you actually have a pretty easy ride coming into the city on 95 southbound anyway. Northbound side, also a very easy ride up past Thurber's Avenue, headed up towards 195. No troubles on the westbound side of 195. Still doing great at the state line. Slow going over the Providence River Bridge, heading over towards Gano Street and getting over the Washington Bridge. Your ride on 195 eastbound along the south coast is good all the way out to Wareham. 140 northbound stacking up now, just before Stephen Street. You've got some brake lights through the construction zone to get you onto 24. Nice ride on 24 from Fall River all the way up to 93. You're moving at the speed limit there. Incident free on 495. Everywhere else looking good right now. 295 has no problems. 146, the 610 and Route 37 are good. No trouble on Route 4. Headed down to South County. 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
2: 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So we do have increasing sunshine as the day goes on. Possibility of an isolated shower, but otherwise looking really lovely. High of 80 this afternoon, low 63 for tonight and tomorrow. Tomorrow, high of 84 with a mix of sun and clouds. Sunday, pretty decent too, with a high of 82. We've got 67 in Westerly, 66 in Middleborough, 66 in Providence here at Southern New England's Country. Cat Country.

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0: Country 98.1, Courtney and Brendan in the morning. That's Stella Lefty, man. Woof, that Boston. Everybody's loving that tune.
1: Oh, yeah.
0: It's a good one. Very cute. It is 7:56 on your Friday. It's National Talk in an Elevator Day. It's a day to have a little conversation with somebody you don't know, perhaps. Mm. And it could be a little awkward. And that's what we're talking about. Common occurrences in life that you find to be totally awkward. We put this up on our Facebook page, at CatCountry981. And Rick says, voice changing during puberty. Oh, for the guys. Awkward.
1: You know what? It happened to me overnight. Literally overnight.
0: Oh,
1: it did? There was no waiting period where my voice was like cracking or squeaking.
0: Oh.
1: There was no like Brady Bunch type of voice changing thing where I got a hit record on it.
0: Yeah, exactly. Oh, man. That is awkward. But yeah, for some people, I guess it just...
1: It was literally overnight.
0: Yeah.
1: Like, I got up in the morning, went off to school. I remember because I was outside by the bus stop and all the other kids were like, you know, talk with your normal voice. Like, because my voice was suddenly a whole lot deeper.
0: And you're like, no.
1: It happened that quick. And like, this is my normal. This is how...
0: Yeah, it's normal now.
1: Yeah, like, I'm not trying to fool you or trick you or anything.
0: Yeah. Uh-huh. They're like, stop talking so deep.
1: Exactly. Exactly. It's like, I don't know what happened.
0: You just hit the reset button.
1: I
0: and
1: did.
0: You just, that was it. Oh, mm-hmm. My gosh. How about Karen says, running into someone somewhere and having a whole conversation and you can't remember who they are, but yet, you know, you have some kind of connection with them.
1: Yeah.
0: You have something in common. Loud stomach activity during meetings, says Don. Oh, absolutely. Growling stomach in the morning. Yes, I do that right now. Mm-hmm. Oh, my gosh. Dwayne just says, when people try to talk to me, I guess it's always awkward, any of those conversations. And Wendy says, when two people grab the same number at the deli. I don't know if that happens, but yeah, or maybe there's awkwardness at the deli, too, when somebody grabs a number, but then other people don't have numbers, and then they just say, who's next? And then everybody's trying to like, hey, I got a number. You didn't get a number? Or you go pick a number. There's a whole thing at the deli.
1: There is a whole thing at the deli, and this is a great example of something that is super awkward, because where I go, it gets very, very busy. And sometimes you take your number and you're like 20 numbers ahead of where they are.
0: Mm.
1: You could be standing there for 20 minutes sometimes.
0: Right.
1: Just waiting to buy ham. And in that time, there's like 19 other people all standing there, all staring in the same direction, all lined up. You got to jockey for position with your cart so you're not in anybody else's way.
0: You feel
1: Make
0: yourself
1: sure people
0: moving.
1: Can still get to the numbers.
0: To the front. Yeah.
1: Right. But like, that's the time where everybody is just hoping nobody else strikes up a conversation, or that the place goes into complete anarchy because people get tired of waiting.
0: Yeah.
1: Or like, some people just leave, and that's cool.
0: You know?
1: Or they'll go and do their groceries. They'll buy some other
0: things.
1: And sometimes they don't.

0: take the next person over here, like somebody else from the back of the line.
1: Yep.
0: Moves right over there. And there have been a couple times where the cashier has actually blocked them.
1: Oh,
0: and said, no, I meant him over there.
1: Okay. Uh-huh. And I like it better if they point out to someone, because sometimes it's like left up to, you know, the general public.
0: Exactly.
1: Like, oh, I'll just go over there, you know? So it can be awkward, because all of a sudden you start to move and then you're like, wait a minute. Or I'll start to move and be, wait a minute, is somebody else in front of me on another line or something like that? So I try to make sure to, you know, oh, would you like to go? Like, whatever. But other people just jump right in. Yeah, they don't care.
0: You can't trust people to be orderly or considerate when all they want to do is get their stuff and get out.
1: Get out. Exactly. Yeah, exactly. So give us a call. Send us a text, 401-224-1285. So many occurrences in life can be totally awkward. And I know you were saying, especially talking in the elevator, that's something you avoid doing.
0: I just avoid small talk of all types if I can.
1: If you can. Yeah.
0: Sometimes I just don't know how to handle it. I don't make friends easily.
1: It's hard for you that, you know, you do, but you're very social. So you're like, oh, hey, how you doing? What's up? You strike up conversations with everybody around here.
0: With people I know, like once I know you, but like for the meeting for the first time, it's so, so strange.
1: Yeah.
0: It's so foreign to me.
1: Right. So you just kind of be quiet if somebody comes in the elevator or a bunch of people come in?
0: Definitely. Yeah.
1: Even if you're working in the same building?
0: Even if I'm working in the same building.
1: Okay.
0: Yeah.
1: You'd be like, hey, where do you work?
0: No. Because that's a can of worms. We're just not opening.
1: You just don't want to go there.
0: Just like when I'm on vacation and people ask where you're from, I'll make up a different city.
1: You will?
0: Yes.
1: Oh, Brad.
0: I don't want them all up in my business.
1: They'll be like, oh my gosh, that's the guy from Wisconsin. Go talk to him about it. You're like...
0: I'd rather be that than be, like, forthcoming.
1: Oh,
0: I don't know why.
1: You just want to protect something. You're not sure what.
0: Get in and get out.
1: So 401-224-1285, give us a call. Send us a text. Let us know that common occurrence in life that you find to be totally awkward. We're going to go back to the phones. Good morning.
2: So how about when you bump into someone that you don't see very often and can't for the life of you remember their name?
1: Yikes. What do you do?
0: You run the other way.
2: And it's even worse. Yeah, exactly. It's even worse if you have somebody else with you. And the polite thing to do would be to introduce them.
1: Correct. Correct. That's what I say to my husband. Listen, somebody's coming over here, and I can't remember their name, so you introduce yourself real quick, and maybe we'll get the name out of them that way. You need a backup plan.
2: This actually happened to me last week. I was with a friend and my grandson, and I bumped into this girl that I used to work with, and... we're talking, and I'm like, oh my God, what is your name? I really need to introduce you because it's a polite thing to do, but... And then thankfully it was a short conversation.
1: Right?
0: And you're going through all the names in your head. Stacy, Tracy, Eileen, Irene,
1: start
0: Elaine.
1: Start with A, go to B, then C.
0: Alice, Annie, Andrea.
2: She looked like a Pam, and I'm like, no, I don't think that's right. I'm not
1: going
2: to say
1: it. Now we're going with what they look like. Right. It's tough. It is tough. I feel your pain. I think we've all been there. And who is this?
2: This is Dina from East Bridgewater.
1: Oh, Dina. I think everybody can relate to that one. Mm-hmm. Awkward.
0: Yeah, Dina, Tina, Trina. What was her name? Yeah.
1: I'm going to try my best to remember your name the next time you call.
0: Lena. That was it.
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4: This is WCTK and WCTK HD1, New Bedford, Fall River, Warwick, Providence. Now, Cat Country traffic.
0: Got a crash reported on 495 southbound right at the Route 24 interchange. Just reported about 10 minutes ago. So you've got some minor slowdowns on 495 southbound in that general area. 140 northbound getting onto 24 is good. A little bit of company there through the construction zone. Moving at about 30 miles an hour. 24 northbound from there, though, is good all the way up to 93. No trouble on 140 from New Bedford up to Stephen Street. 195 east and westbound looking good. Even approaching the state line and getting over the Washington Bridge, we've got very light volume this morning. A little bit heavier on 195 eastbound on the Iway Bridge, heading over towards the Washington. 95 northbound is a good ride, starting in Warwick up through Cranston, up past Thurber's Avenue to 195 with no trouble. Had a disabled vehicle, actually we have one now, on the 610 connector eastbound. This is over at Dean Street. This has the left lane blocked, so you've got some minor delays there. Otherwise, it's a good ride. Disabled vehicle that we had on 95 southbound by Memorial Boulevard has been cleared out of the way, but you still have some residual delays on 95 southbound, starting back at 126 Smithfield Avenue, down to 146. And on 146, brake lights at Admiral Street. 295 is good in both directions. A little bit of company with you on 95 southbound, headed down towards Route 4, but you ride on Route 4. And over the Newport and Jamestown bridges on 138, that's a good ride. That's traffic. I'm Brendan Sharp. Cat Country.

0: Cat Country 98.1. It's Courtney and Brandon in the morning. It is 8:10. And remember, we do have your Block Island Ferry Passes. We're going to be playing Song Scramble in just a little bit, a little later on in this hour.
1: This morning, we're talking about the moments that are totally awkward, those occurrences in your life that you find to just be so weird that you prefer not to even encounter if you can. Things like realizing the person you're talking to is not listening, or maybe asking multiple times for someone to repeat something, still not understanding, but pretending that you do. How about conversations at funerals? Things like that. What common occurrences in life do you find to be totally awkward? Today's National Talk in an Elevator Day, and that's something that is totally awkward as well. 401-224-1285 is our number. You can give us a call or send us a text. Got a couple of texts that came in. 334 says, for them, it's saying hi reluctantly to somebody that you weren't 100% sure was the person you thought they were.
0: Right.
1: And sure enough, as you're waving hello, they're looking at you like, who the heck is that?
0: And you're like, oh, hi. You get a little closer. Uh-huh. Oh, I didn't have my glasses on. You're not the person.
1: Is that your excuse?
0: Sorry.
1: My glasses.
0: Well, I do say that because I can't see far. So when I'd be walking the dog or something like that, and I see somebody come, and I'm like, oh, I didn't know that was you. Like, I couldn't see. Squinting, trying to, you know, because it's kind of awkward. You're like, should I wave? Should I not? I don't know. Yeah, you're trying to figure out who they are.
1: Oh, the sun was in my eyes. It's the glare. I always blame the glare.
0: Oh, my gosh.
1: 818 says, when you're out at the store buying personal items and you bump into people you know.
0: Yes,
1: you
0: and you're like trying to cover those personal items. Exactly. Real fast.
1: That's definitely weird.
0: Mm-hmm.
1: And then 037 says, nothing worse than running into somebody you haven't seen in a while. You ask how their spouses are and they're recently divorced and you didn't know. And they go on a tirade about how bad that person was.
0: It
1: just like stepped in a hornet's nest.
0: Yeah, I'm so sorry to bring that up.
1: You had no idea, right?
0: Walking and stumbling. I tend to do this a lot. I'll be walking and trip over nothing. I'm sure you've seen me doing that around here.
1: I've done that myself a couple times. I blame the carpet.
0: Yeah, and I'm just like, oh my gosh. Just like I hit curbs. You know, people say, oh, those curbs just jump out at you, don't they? And I'm like, yeah.
1: When I'm driving,
0: I just hit curbs all the time, you know? But yeah, the walking and stumbling, that'll get me. I'm just like tripping and I'm like, oh, ta-da. Oh, ha, ha, ha. And because people are like, you okay? I'm like, yeah, I'm all right.
1: Sure, jazz hands.
0: You know, that's the thing. I always try, like, if I'm doing something or if I make somebody feel awkward, I try to, like, not make them feel awkward. Or if it's a, you know, funny situation, I'm like, no, go ahead, laugh. It's okay. So, like, I've told this story before, walking in Stop and Shop years ago, and all of a sudden I feel a tug. And I was like, what is that? I pulled my head really fast, and I actually pulled down a hanging plant. I was walking through the gardening section and
1: stuck
0: the flowers.
1: In a plant.
0: And the plant came smacking down because I got the hair stuck in it, right?
1: Oh, my goodness.
0: Don't you know? I did it again.
1: No.
0: Like a week later, I'm walking through the same place.
1: Same
0: I
1: store.
0: Knocked over the same. It pulled. I felt the tug. Now I feel tugs. I stop. And I say, okay, am I attached to anything right now?
1: How often
0: but
1: does this happen?
0: My hair pulled down two hanging plants in, you know, quick succession. But one time, there was a guy standing there going, and he wanted to laugh. I go, it's okay. Go ahead, laugh. And he's like, because he didn't want to like embarrass me, but like I was like, it's okay, you know. And one time I was walking through Stop and Shop again, and I came whipping around the corner. My hair must have been really out and big that day or something.
1: Stay away from the plants.
0: And I walk around the corner, and all of a sudden this little kid looks up and he goes, when he sees me coming around, he goes, Mom, did you see her hair?
1: Really? Out loud like that?
0: So I started laughing.
1: Wow.
0: I go, it's okay. The mom was like, you stop that, Timmy. You know what I mean? Like all embarrassed. Like, don't call her out. I said, it's okay. It's funny. My hair, it's big.
1: Well, you mentioned funeral conversations before.
0: Oh, yeah.
1: I forget whose funeral it was. I was like a teenager at the time. So it was a relative close enough to me that I had to be there like for the entirety of the calling hours.
0: Oh, yeah.
1: You know, couldn't just pop in, pop out. It was like, you got to sit here, keep yourself occupied, be quiet, and just, you know, it's a somber moment.
0: Yeah.
1: And people are streaming through. I don't know if it was for my grandfather or somebody, or maybe my great-grandmother, somebody.
0: Yeah.
1: But my Aunt Elsa was there in the line of people receiving the guests as they're coming through and saying that. And she was also pretty up in her years as well.
0: Oh, yeah.
1: And a bit unfiltered.
0: Oh, so that's what happens when you get older. I look forward to that.
1: Exactly. Well, so that made the entertainment for the day with just one sentence, because she was quiet for the most part. And then I don't know what happened. A couple hours went by, and I just remember her yelling across the room, is that man fat?
0: Oh, my gosh.
1: Like, everybody could hear this.
0: Oh, goodness.
1: And if you were the fat man, I apologize.
0: Right.
1: Right.
0: Like,
1: we
0: oh
1: all apologize.
0: Was this grandma?
1: No, no, it's Aunt Elsa.
0: Oh, auntie.
1: Yeah.
0: Okay. Oh, auntie.
1: Right.
0: She's got some words coming out. She doesn't know how loud she is.
1: Right. No idea. None.
0: Oh, my gosh.
1: That was certainly an icebreaker.
0: Yeah, exactly. But it's like, okay. Uh-huh. That's how we start
1: it's
0: the
1: like
0: party.
1: Awkward, but...
0: awkward. And I think as you get older, you get to get away with awkward stuff.
1: I think so.
0: Older folks just look at you and be like, what's up with that?
1: Right.
0: What are you wearing?
1: Uh-huh.
0: Where are you going? What party are you going to?
1: Right. Oh, yeah, she called him out.
0: Oh, my gosh, that's too funny. So that's what we're talking about. Awkward occurrences in life, 401-224-1285.
2: 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It's Courtney and Brendan in the morning.
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4: Still have a crash showing up on the traffic map on 495 southbound at the Route 24 interchange. Looks like traffic is moving along nicely, though, on both roads, so you might be okay there. 24 northbound from Fall River all the way up to 93, moving at the speed limit. 495, both directions are okay there. Got some road construction, though, on 495 southbound in the Middleborough area to watch out for. 140 northbound, slowing down through the construction zone, getting on to 24. 195 eastbound and westbound, that's a good ride, rolling at the speed limit on the westbound side, past the state line, over the Washington Bridge you go. The Highway Bridge on 195 eastbound, a little bit slower trying to get over the Washington, and on 95 southbound, you've got delays starting at Smithfield Avenue over by the Rinaldi Brothers billboard, heading down towards 146. On 146, brake lights at Admiral Street, the 610 is all right, no problems on Route 37. Moving about 40 miles an hour on 95 southbound, headed down to Route 4, and then once you're on Route 4, back to the speed limit there. No delays over the Newport or Jamestown bridges. 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Learn more at Crohn'sColitisFoundation.org.
5: We do have a possibility of an isolated shower later on, but otherwise, we've got a nice stretch of weather. Clouds to increasing sun for today with a high of 80, low 63 for tonight. Tomorrow, a mix of sun and clouds with a high of 84, and Sunday, high of 82 with some clouds and sun. Right now, 68 in Richmond, 69 in Plymouth, 68 in Providence, here at Southern New England's Country.

0: Cat Country 98.1, Courtney and Brendan in the morning, 8:29 on your Friday. We're talking about awkward occurrences in life.
1: Oh, yeah.
0: Yikes. We can all relate to this, though, because there's plenty of them.
1: Uh-huh.
0: And we seem to all step in it sometimes.
1: Sure we do.
0: And I just say embrace it.
1: Yes.
0: You know, we're all going to be there. We're all going to be, if we're not there today, we're going to be there tomorrow at some point.
1: Mm-hmm.
0: You know, anything you see somebody do that's awkward, it's like, you know, you're going to be right with it, you know, soon after.
1: Of course.
0: Just awkward. That's
1: last break, I mentioned my Aunt Elsa during a funeral who looked across the room and just blurted out, "Is that man fat?"
0: Oh, my goodness.
1: Which certainly turned some heads and got everybody's attention.
0: She's a lot louder than
1: she
0: thought.
1: Some of us just snickered because it was pretty funny. 401-224-1285 is our number. Linda in New Bedford just texted in, and very similar. She says, in the doctor's office waiting room with our three-year-old, one of the doctors was on a little bit on the fluffy side, and the three-year-old says rather loudly, "Mom, that doctor is fat."
0: Oh, it's, you know what? It's the very older people and the very young people.
1: It could be my Aunt Elsa reincarnated. I don't know.
0: 037
1: on the text line also had a funeral example saying, my mother went to a wake and was going through the line and the family member of the deceased said, "Thank you for coming." And my mom said, "My pleasure."
0: Oh, my goodness.
1: It's awkward.
0: Awkward. Sometimes that's the thing. Oh, with funerals, and I said this earlier, it's like it's always the place, too, that you see people you haven't seen in a long time.
1: Yep.
0: And so, you know, you're very somber going in and that kind of thing. And then when you, you know, you're stepping around talking to different people, sometimes all of a sudden you get caught up.
1: Sure.
0: And you're, oh my gosh, how are you? I haven't seen you. And then all of a sudden I'm like, bring it down, bring it down, bring it down. You're going way too high. Bring it down,
1: no,
0: bring it down.
1: It's okay. You know? Everybody grieves in their own different way.
0: It's just one of those things. You don't want to be, you know, looking like you're too, like, oh, hey, how you doing?
1: Right.
0: So happy. You know, it's just, you're trying to temper it with where you are.
1: Well, that's why sometimes a lot of the services now, they want them to be more celebratory.
0: Right.
1: And,
0: more
1: know,
0: of it, yeah.
1: And less sad and somber and gloomy and gloomy.
0: Yeah, so. A lot of it now, they're memorials. It's a celebration. It's a party.
1: Right.
0: To, you know, celebrate the person's life. But a lot of times it's wakes, you
1: right.
0: know, that it's just got that more quieter, you know, when you see somebody, you don't want to be too like, oh, hey, how you doing? And, oh, well, then bring it down.
1: If they are and they want that and they need a DJ,
0: yeah.
1: I know a guy.
0: Right. If they want, yeah, I'm sure some places, because I've been to some awesome celebrations of life.
1: Have you?
0: Where they're just, one of them was the giant. It was so big, and it was just amazing. People popping up with these great stories and stuff like that.
1: Oh, wow.
0: It's just, you know, it's, and I think that that can be a great thing. It's just celebrating your time here.
1: They sound fun. They're always last minute, though. Last minute bookings.
0: Oh,
1: they never book those way in advance.
0: Oh, you actually do them?
1: No. I'm saying they don't book them way in advance because you don't know the person's time.
0: Oh, hi. I didn't get
1: Took
0: the
1: you
0: joke.
1: A second. Oh,
0: I thought you were talking about you doing
1: now,
0: them.
1: This
0: I said,
1: is
0: I
1: awkward.
0: Didn't know. Yeah, exactly. Hey, we're always awkward. That's okay. Let's embrace it. So 401-224-1285. Common occurrences in life that you find to be totally awkward. We're going to go back to the phones. Jules in Greenville, good morning.
2: So this happens to me all the time. I'm at the grocery store and my debit card gets declined.
0: Oh,
2: so
1: again?
2: I try it again.
0: Yep.
2: And it gets declined, and I look at the crowd in the line waiting for me, and they're all like burning me with their laser eyes.
1: Yeah, you don't wave hi to me.
2: No, I just throw a can of corn at you.
1: Oh, that's you.
2: And then I decide, oh, I'll just pay with cash. And, of course, you hear someone grumble, well, why didn't you do that in the first place?
0: Oh, no.
1: Oh,
0: Jules, I'm sorry.
2: It's all right. I keep using the debit card hoping that there's some money in there sometime. But
0: Jules. Okay, maybe it is your fault a little bit.
1: Yeah.
2: Maybe.
0: I thought it was a systems error. No, it's a finance error.
1: Yeah.
2: These machines are supposed to make life easier, but then, you know, you're condemned in front of a crowd of people because
0: right.
2: you don't have enough money. And they all know.
0: And they all know, and they're judging you silently or not so silently.
3: It's Courtney and Brendan waking you up. Now, Cat Country traffic.
1: Doing okay over the Newport and Jamestown bridges. No trouble on Route 4 in South County. 95 northbound coming into Providence. You're moving along at a steady clip, still going about 50 miles an hour up to Thurber's Avenue and up to 195 on the westbound side. No trouble getting over the Washington Bridge this morning. Very easy ride. 195 eastbound starting at 95. A little bit sluggish on the Iway Bridge getting over the Washington. Once you're over that bridge, though, you've got a nice ride all the way out to Wareham, moving at the speed. speed limit, 140 northbound, barely stalling out at Stephen Street, down to about 30 miles an hour through the construction zone to get onto Route 24. 24 northbound's very easy ride from Fall River all the way up to 93 with nothing in your way. 95 southbound coming into Providence, minor delay starting at Smithfield Avenue. 146 has a quick tap of the brakes to get down to 95. And 295 is fine in both directions. 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
0: And we've got your tickets for the Block Island Ferry in just a couple minutes when we play the Song Scramble.

Cat Country 98.1, 837 on your Friday morning with Courtney and Brendan. And it's time to play a game with us. We're going to play the song Scramble. I've taken a song, I've mishmashed it all up, and we give you a 10-second clip of that mishmash. And if you can tell us what song it is that is scrambled this morning, you're going to win a pair of tickets for the Block Island Ferry. Some passes to get you over there to Block Island this season. Listen carefully. Here's today's song Scramble. Goodbye. What song is that? You know it? Give us a call right now, 401-224-1285. First caller through with the correct answer wins those passes for the Block Island Ferry. Good luck from Cat Country.

0: Oh, I just want to get this in real quick. Chris Jansen, All I Need Is You. Chris is coming to Indian Ranch on August 30th.
1: Oh, wonderful.
0: Yeah, and we've got tickets on Monday.
1: That's exciting.
0: Ooh, that's even better, right?
1: That's going to be a good show. He's got some hits.
0: He does. He really does. It is 8:43, and we've got to play some song scramble around here.
2: Think you're good with beats and lyrics? Use your song knowledge to win fantastic prizes. It's time for Courtney and Brendan's Song Scramble.
0: Oh, yes. We take a song, mix it all up, and make a little clip out of it. Then you just need to tell us the name of the song, and you could win those tickets for the Block Island Ferry. Here we go. Goodbye.

0: Cat Country. Hi, who's this?
1: Hi, Maria.
0: Hey, Maria, where are you calling from?
1: I'm calling from East Greenwich.
0: Great. Have you won a prize with us in the last 30 days?
1: No, I haven't, and I don't know if I'm going to win this one either.
0: Well, fingers are crossed for you. What's today's scrambled song, Maria?
1: Well, I know it's Ella Langley, and I don't know the name of the song, but I know it's a song about I Wish I Could Be Her, or I don't know if that's the name of it, though.
0: That's the wrong song entirely, Maria. Nice try.
2: Thank you for trying, Maria. We appreciate you.
0: Right, sing a wrong song.
1: Have a good day.
2: Have a good day. Happy Friday, my dear.
1: Thanks, you too.
0: Cat Country, good morning. Who's this?
3: Good morning, Mary Ellen Desjardins.
0: Hello, and where are you calling from?
3: Smithfield, Rhode Island.
0: And what song did we scramble up this morning?
3: If It Weren't for the Wind.
0: That's the one, yes.
2: That's the one!
0: You got it!
2: Yes, you could tell it was Ella, but we had somebody else call that wasn't sure about the song. Uh-huh. But yeah, Ella definitely has that distinctive.
3: Yay.
2: Yeah, yeah. Look at you!
0: You got yourself a trip to Block Island.
2: Woo!
3: Yay!
0: Couple of passes for you to ride the Block Island Ferry this season over to Block Island. Have some fun on us. BlockIslandFerry.com is where everybody else can get schedules and their tickets. You just got yours for free because you knew that scrambled song. Congratulations.
3: Thank you.
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20: Now, Cat Country traffic.
0: Slow going on 95 southbound from Smithfield Avenue down towards 146. You're okay on 146 southbound coming into Providence. 295, both directions doing fine. No trouble on the 610 or Route 37. You ride down to Route 4 and headed down to South County. It is not bad with just some minor congestion down by Oak Hill Road, down to about 30 miles an hour there. Newport and Jamestown bridges are fine. You ride on 24 northbound. Is good all the way up to Route 93. On 93 northbound, we've got a crash in the breakdown lane in Randolph over by Route 28. So you may have some minor delays at the top end of 24, just not showing up on the map here. 140 northbound, you've got some minor slowdowns by Stephen Street and East Taunton getting on to 24. You ride on 195 east and westbound all along the south coast, moving at the speed limit. That's traffic. Drive safe. I'm Brendan Sharp.
2: Looking pretty lovely today through your weekend. We do have a possibility of an isolated shower later on today, but otherwise we've got lots of sunshine with a high of 80, low 63 for tonight. Tomorrow, mix of sun and clouds with a high of 84 and a high of 82 on Sunday with clouds and sun. Right now, 69 in Chepachet. We have 70 in Carver, 69 in Providence here at Southern New England's Country. 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

0: Country 98.1, Courtney and Brendan in the morning, 9:02 on your Friday, and we're talking about awkward.
1: Oh, yeah.
0: Lots of awkward things out there. Yeah, today is National Talk in an Elevator Day, and Bren, of course, is saying that is really awkward.
1: It is, always.
0: You avoid it.
1: Because what are people going to talk about very quickly? The weather?
0: Weather.
1: How about them Red Sox? Blah, blah, blah.
0: See, you could chime in on all of that.
1: I don't want to, though.
0: Just a little, hey, how's it going?
1: Can we just enjoy the peace and quiet for the whole 20 seconds it's going to take us to get from floor one to floor two?
0: See, but I feel like the quiet is more awkward than the conversation.
1: Really?
0: That's, I want to break the silence and just be like, hey, what's going on? Because if I'm quiet, then I'm just like, this is awkward, this is awkward, this is awkward.
1: I'd rather have the 10 seconds of awkward than awkwardly try and make conversation and wrap up that conversation before
0: right.
1: the person steps off the elevator when it's their floor.
0: Well, you're lucky, too, that you come into the building so early, there's not a lot of people getting on the elevator then.
1: Exactly.
0: Yeah.
1: It's usually just me.
0: Just you. Awkward. Is it ever awkward in the bathrooms? Sometimes you walk in a bathroom and, like you said, in the guys' room sometimes.
1: Oh, always.
0: It's awkward.
1: It always is.
0: Mm.
1: Especially here, because it's like there's one stall and there's one urinal next to the stall and not much room.
0: It's a
1: otherwise.
0: Small bathroom.
1: Yeah.
0: Yeah.
1: So, like, if somebody's coming out, sometimes you go to open the door and somebody plows
0: like,
1: right
0: oh!
1: out of there. It's
0: yeah.
1: like, that's awkward.
0: That's always awkward.
1: If you walk in there and it's dead quiet, but you know somebody's in the stall,
0: mm-hmm.
1: you sometimes, like Homer Simpson yourself, right backwards into the hedges and get yourself out of there and just wait your turn.
0: Exactly. You're like, I think I'm going to give them the floor
1: right.
0: and the whole bathroom.
1: Exactly.
0: Mm-hmm. Yeah.
1: Uh-huh.
0: Bathroom etiquette is awkward. Sometimes, you know, if people are looking under, it's like, is somebody in there? Banging on. Okay, I'm in here. Hold on. Or if the latch doesn't work right and you want to kind of, you know, you're trying to block people out.
1: Mm-hmm.
0: Sometimes it's just very awkward. Or you go to swing the door open really fast, like you said, and somebody's like, oh, sorry. Yeah.
1: yeah.
0: Mm-hmm.
1: Or they go to push the door and you open it at the very same time so they come flying out at you.
0: It's
1: like, oops.
0: It's a lot of funny things in life.
1: They really
0: so
1: are.
0: Awkward. Yeah.
1: Always in the bathroom for
0: so
1: some reason.
0: We've had a lot of examples. And we've had examples from funerals, too. We were talking about conversations at
1: Lots
0: funerals.
1: Lots of funeral
0: that can
1: conversations
0: be
1: where
0: awkward.
1: Things get blurted out or people are overly excited to see each other when you're supposed to be somber or sometimes the opposite.
0: There's so many different things. And I think Karen in Onset has another example of this and her husband, too. Good morning.
2: Well, Scott has an example. Him and his brother went to a funeral. They walked in the wrong room.
0: Oh, my gosh. Did they realize or did it take him a while?
3: Well, I walked in there with my brother.
0: Yep.
3: We both went to my cousin's funeral, and we went in and started walking up toward the front. And then we looked inside, and we didn't see anybody we knew.
2: They realized it after a while. He's like, oh, man, I got to get out of here.
0: You got to make an exit, but you got to do it nicely. It's a funeral.
1: Have they already gone up and, like, paid their respects to the dead?
0: Yeah.
2: No, they didn't. They just didn't realize it was the wrong person. They're like, who's this?
0: And they kind of like sauntered back out.
1: So the photo
0: casual.
1: Collage was the first tip-off.
0: Yes, exactly.
1: Yeah,
0: we got to go. We're in the wrong
3: spot.
1: I hope you at least signed the guest book.
0: Right.
4: Two trucks, big

0: Alexander Kay here at Southern New England's Country. It's Courtney and Brendan in the morning. Thanks for joining us and happy Friday, everyone. It is 9/11 and we were talking about this pretty much very early on in the show, like 6 a.m., I think.
1: Yeah.
0: The celebrity news. And it kind of was like very interesting. And you know what? Part of me is like, good for you. If this is what you want to do, why not? Donna Mills has launched an OnlyFans account and she's 85 years old.
1: Yeah.
0: She's actually the oldest creator on OnlyFans. And she said she has no fears about being on there. She said, honey, I've been in this business 50 years. I've seen every trend come and go. When something new comes along that lets me talk directly to the people who have stuck with me since Knots Landing, why wouldn't I jump in? My fans are going to see the real me, good hair days, bad hair days, and everything in between.
1: How old are her fans at this point?
0: Right? That's the thing. I would say, you know what? And she looks fantastic, you know, and she loves her makeup and her, you know, she loves her fashion. She said, I'm not going to be a dowdy old person. I'm going to do what I do. And yeah, she does it. Like, she's still glamorous.
1: I guess nobody called her to do a life insurance ad for daytime television.
0: Oh, right. That's true. Yeah, something like that.
1: It's usually the next path of the career.
0: Right. I looked it up, though, because I was kind of interested. I'm like, hey, wait a minute. She didn't talk anything about, like, the adult content and stuff like that. So I was, like, wondering, because, you know, a lot of people who jump on there, you know what they're going to be doing on OnlyFans.
1: Maybe she has no idea what OnlyFans is actually about.
0: Yeah, somebody better tell her all the details. However, when I looked it up, it said, yes, primarily it focuses on adult content, but not always. I guess there's some musicians, influencers, chefs on there who do like a day in the life, kind of behind the scenes is what they do. And, you know, you pay for this access to the person. And I guess you will see honestly like what they do in their day. And for some people, they could be very interested in that.
1: Sure. But if I'm paying money to OnlyFans, I want more than recipes. I'm just saying. I'm not sure it's Donna Mills that I want, but I want more than recipes.
0: You're just saying, okay, if it's OnlyFans, then we're supposed to be getting what we think we're getting.
1: Exactly.
0: On that. Yeah. So, but I hope you're not on OnlyFans. I think that's
1: I
0: a whole other problem.
1: I am not on OnlyFans.
0: Just to clarify.
1: Yeah, rest assured.
0: Yes, just to clarify.
1: My kids are listening.
0: Exactly. But yeah, this is interesting. We'll see. Donna Mills, 85 years old on OnlyFans. Oh, we'll
1: hear
0: see
1: that, share. Now's your chance.
0: Oh, my gosh. I'm surprised. Yeah, why is Cher not on there?
1: Exactly.
0: Here's Luke Bryan, Southern New England's Country, inside your commercial-free workday kickoff.

0: my last single Saturday night.
1: Cat Country 98.1. We are Southern New England's country. It is 9:26 on your Friday, Courtney and Brendan. And we didn't make it too awkward today, did we?
2: No, not at all.
1: Great topic. We had a lot of people chiming in. I thought it would be one of those that people just immediately can pull up a couple of examples of when it's a little bit awkward in life, you know? Because that's just part of what it is in this lovely world. Sometimes we just are like uncomfortable.
2: Oh, definitely.
1: You know? And we don't know what to say in certain situations. There's all sorts of stuff like that. Or we say the wrong thing, foot in mouth, and that happens, you know, especially when you have a microphone. You got to be careful of that.
2: Sure.
1: I've had definitely my share of awkward moments on air.
2: I've definitely seen people who've shown up at the wrong wedding ceremony.
1: Really?
2: Yes.
1: Oh, how did that happen?
2: I don't know. Sometimes it's a place where they have multiple weddings going on, so it's possible they just start walking with other people. They figure all the guests are going in this way.
1: Yep. Oh, no.
2: It can happen. Yeesh. Absolutely. 224-1285, area code 401. That's our number. Linda in New Bedford on the text line this morning, who also chimed in earlier about her three-year-old in the doctor's office. Talking about the fluffy doctor.
1: Oh, yes.
2: Says, also, my husband and I went to the wrong church for a funeral, and we awkwardly had to walk out so we could go to the correct church.
1: Oh, my gosh. That does happen.
2: Similar to Karen's husband, Scott.
1: Yeah, exactly.
2: Who also went to the wrong funeral.
1: Wrong funeral. And sometimes, like you say, multiple things going on. Multiple weddings, multiple funerals. You walk into the wrong one, and then you don't want to make like this fast exit to make people go, what's going on with that?
2: No, you have to act concerned, like you're there for a reason.
1: You know, exactly, and you have to, it is very awkward. And, we did put this up on our Facebook page, at CatCountry981. Rick said, voice-changing puberty, of course. Mm-hmm. Yep, that can happen. Your sister chimed in when I can't remember someone's name. Yep, that's a big, big one that is very common. And also, Deb says, when you call somebody by the wrong name.
2: Yes.
1: Oh, I hate that, too. Josh says, playing charades when you can't remember the name of something. Yeah, I do that all the time as well. You know that thing. You're really good at picking up on that. The deli counter can be a little stressful and a little awkward as well.
2: Uh-huh.
1: Things in the store, absolutely. And having a whole conversation, Karen says, with people and you don't remember who they are, but you kind of know them.
2: Well, earlier on, speaking of in the store, you mentioned getting your hair caught up on plants.
1: Yes,
2: to the Stop and Shop and somehow got your hair cut on a hanging plant.
1: And pulled down the hanging plants.
2: More than once.
1: Yeah.
2: 849 on the text line says, Courtney, I love hearing your story about the plants and Stop and Shop. The fact that it happened twice makes me happy to know that things like that don't just happen to me.
1: Oh, my gosh.
2: So you got a twin there.
1: Right? Thank you. Yes, it was just, and the guy was standing there because he worked there, and he was like, he wanted to bust out laughing, but he also didn't want to embarrass me.
2: Right.
1: But I was like, no problem. It is funny, dude. Go ahead and laugh. This is the second time I did it. He laughed. He was like, oh my God. He goes, that was the funniest thing. I guess it's just because I'm like not suspecting. I'm just like, boop, boop, boop. And you feel something. So you're just like, oh, what's that? And I've learned my lesson. Do not pull away so hard.
2: Yeah, if you feel something, you just stop your tracks right there.
1: Address the issue. Yes.
2: That's how I feel when I walk through webs. You know, sometimes walk through a doorway, there's a web or something.
1: You're like clearing it off. Yeah.
2: Stop what you're doing right there. Otherwise, you just kind of end up wearing more of it.
1: Exactly. And that's awkward when people see what you're doing. Like, what are you doing?
2: Yes.
1: Oh, it's a web.
2: Because I'm swatting. I'm rubbing down every part of my
1: face. I'm not just rubbing my face for no reason. Yeah, exactly. So that's what we're talking about today. We've got another example coming in right now. We've got Linda in Pawtucket. What is that common occurrence in life that you find to be totally awkward?
3: My mother-in-law, my late mother-in-law, must be just like his aunt, because we're at a wake and there she is. Wow, she's gotten fat. And you know how quiet it is at a wake.
1: Oh,
3: so I was like, I'm just going to die. But my mom is infamous for not realizing what FaceTime is all about. So I'll go to her place and we'll FaceTime some of her relatives. And one time my aunt was over and we FaceTimed with my uncle, who's been very, very sick. And he lives in Texas. And everybody's all happy. Oh, my God, so happy we can see you. And all of a sudden my mom's like, oh, my God, he looks awful. And I'm like, Ma, this is FaceTime, you know?
1: No.
3: You do those things, you know?
1: Oh, my gosh.
3: Like, well,
1: she doesn't realize that everybody can hear her.
2: Yes.
3: Yeah. Oh, no. And see her. Not just hear her, but just
1: she
3: see
1: thinks
3: her.
1: It's a one-way video.
2: Right.
1: Uh-uh.
2: Or just a picture in a frame.
3: Exactly.
1: I think everybody needs some hard candies over there or some gum or something. Put something in their mouths to keep them busy.
3: I think so. Seriously.
1: Oh, no. You poor thing. You're turning all sorts of shades of red.
3: Oh, yeah.
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0: Cat Country 98.1, Courtney and Brendan in the morning, 9:45, and it looks like a beautiful weekend ahead.
1: It does.
0: Yeah, the rain has stopped, and we've got sunshine highs in the lower 80s. Looks like it's going to be pretty pleasant, maybe a nice time to get in your pool, baby.
1: Looks like beach weather right now. Too bad I don't like the beach.
0: I know, too bad about that. Do you have the top down today? Do you have your convertible?
1: No, I brought the minivan.
0: Oh, okay. I was going to say you'd have a nice ride home.
1: I would. I can still have a nice ride home. You don't discredit the minivan.
0: That's true.
1: It's a good ride.
0: Let me not diss the minivan.
1: No.
0: Any highlights this weekend?
1: I got a wedding tomorrow night. So
0: nice.
1: Doing that. And then Sunday, who knows?
0: Who knows?
1: No plans yet.
0: We're open for whatever.
1: That's how I like it.
0: You know?
1: Yep.
0: Sometimes be spontaneous.
1: Right.
0: By the seat of your pantalones.
1: That means I'll be doing nothing on Sunday.
0: Sure. You could end up in the hammock. That's always a good thing,
1: that's
0: too.
1: That's fine, too.
0: We've got your tickets for Chris Jansen. He's coming to Indian Ranch. And this is going to be awesome. What a great show. We're going to give tickets away on Monday. And, of course, Block Island Ferry Passes as well.
1: Love that.
0: All right. We'll meet you back here. Have a great weekend, everyone.
1: Bye.
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I'm Grady Walker, and thanks for tuning in to Southern New England's Country Station. 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

Cat Country 98.1, partly cloudy skies throughout the day today with a high near 79, dropping down to about 64 degrees tonight with clear skies set for the weekend.

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Country 98.1. The Red Sox are back on the road this weekend as they're kicking off a three-game series with the Dodgers tonight. All the action kicks off at 10:10. Here's John Party with Boots Off.

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Cat Country 98.1. Just last week, Brantley Gilbert released his 15-song album titled Sins of the Father, and I can't lie, it has been on repeat for me. With the typical Brantley country rock feel, he dives deep into reflection on his life and the choices he's made. So if you get the chance, I would definitely give it a listen.

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Cat Country 98.1. Partly cloudy skies today with a high near 79. Dropping down to about 62 degrees tonight with clear skies and sunshine set for the weekend.

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Governor's Bay Day is officially this Sunday, which includes free parking at all state beaches with free round-trip bus service and my favorite perk, free saltwater fishing throughout the weekend. And it's looking like a perfect couple of days for some fishing along the coast.

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18: Nah. It's time to crank it up, because we're back to the music. This is Southern New England's country.

Country 98.1. I'm Grady Walker, and thanks for spending your Friday with us here at Southern New England's Country Station. Up next is Greg Bedard taking you through the afternoon. But first, here's Scotty McCurry with It Matters to Her. When you say

Cat Country 98.1. Waterfire is back with a full lighting this Saturday, August 1st. It's supported by Brown University as part of its Brown Loves Providence celebration. Vendors and programming start at 7. There's a speaking program at 7:30, and the fires light around sunset, which I see is around 8:03, burning until midnight. There's also glowing koi on the river, performances, food trucks, makers, new riverfront experiences. I mean, just the glowing koi is slightly hard to explain to someone who's from out of town. Here's Post Malone and Morgan Wallen. I had some help.

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1: Cat Country, 98.1. Chance of showers and thunderstorms basically between 3 and 5 this afternoon. Otherwise, partly sunny. Highs in the low 80s. Slight chance of showers and thunderstorms overnight tonight. Partly cloudy. Lows in the mid 60s. And for Saturday, looking like a great start to the weekend. Mostly sunny. Highs in the mid 80s. Keeping your Friday afternoon moving along with Dustin Lynch. It's easy to love.

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Cat Country 98.1. Waking up weekdays with Courtney and Brendan in the morning. On Monday, they're going to have your chance to win a pair of tickets to see Chris Jansen when he comes to Indian Ranch on Sunday, August 30th. For now, it's Morgan Wallen, and don't we?

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Cat Country 98.1. Got a passing shower, maybe a thunderstorm a bit this afternoon. Otherwise, partly sunny, highs in the low 80s. Slight chance of showers and thunderstorms early this evening, partly cloudy otherwise, lows in the mid 60s. And for tomorrow, great start to the weekend, mostly sunny, highs in the mid 80s. It's Lauren Lane and Chase Matthew, All My Exes.

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Friday afternoon means you're thinking about the weekend. 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It's John Party, Last Night Lonely.

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Cat Country 98.1. 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On Monday, they're going to have your chance to win a pair of Block Island Ferry passes for the 2026 season. Be listening for that Monday morning. For now, it's Old Dominion getting you through your Friday. I was on a boat that day.

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Looking at a slight chance of showers and thunderstorms right around sunset tonight. Partly cloudy otherwise. Lows in the low 60s. Mostly sunny tomorrow. Great start to the weekend. Highs in the mid 80s. And keeping things real nice for you on Sunday. Partly sunny. Highs in the low 80s. It's Taylor Swift. I knew it. I knew you.

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Cat Country 98.1, giving you the chance to win the perfect staycation this summer. We've teamed up with the Block Island Ferry to give you the chance to win free ferry tickets from Point Judith to Block Island all summer long. Be listening to Courtney and Brendan in the morning every Monday, Wednesday, and Friday for your chance to win. So your next chance coming up Monday morning. It's brought to you by Cat Country and the Block Island Ferry. Here's Megan Patrick with Golden Child.

Cat Country 98.1, the Rhode Island Public Transportation Authority unveiling new bus shelter art in Providence. It's happening today. Two shelters in the city's Ward 14 becoming original public art pieces. The work was created by Rhode Island artist Gregory Peniston, known as Greg Was Here. It's a nice little upgrade for everyday transit stops. If you're waiting for the bus, you might as well get something cool to look at other than traffic and construction cones. Here's Dylan Scott, What He'll Never Have.

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Cat Country, 98.1. 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Kevin Lawrence is up next. He's going to get you home and into the weekend. For now, it's Kenny Chesney. Carry on.

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1: Cat Country 98.1. It's just after 3 p.m. I'm Kevin Lawrence. Here on a Friday afternoon, feeling good because we're less than 2 hours away from kicking off the weekend. Here's Cole Swindell and Ain't Worth the Whiskey on Cat Country 98.1.

0: 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Big weekend in New Bedford. 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

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We just had a downpour a few minutes ago here in Providence. Still a chance of a shower or thunderstorm throughout the area before 5 p.m. Slight chance of rain showers later on tonight as well. Mostly sunny for Saturday and Sunday with temps in the mid to low 80s this weekend. Going to be spectacular. Right now, 75 in Providence. It's Southern New England's country.

Cat Country 98.1. We are creeping closer to the weekend. I am Kevin Lawrence in the middle of more of Southern New England's country with music from Luke Bryan.

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Country 98.1, already starting to see some heavy traffic in the Providence area. 95 North, that's stop and go from Route 37 in Cranston up to 195 here in the capital city. 95 South, that's stacked up from Smithfield Ave down to Rhode Island Hospital. 610 connector inbound, very slow. 195 West, backing up from the Seekonk East Providence line over to the Broadway exit. Route 4 North, that's tangled up from just about Route 403 up to I-95

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Traffic alert. We have trouble right now on Route 24 North between Tiverton and Fall River. Seeing traffic that is locked up on 24 and North from just after Fish Road up to the South Coast Marketplace, and then it's still bumper to bumper all the way over to 195 in Fall River. The other problem spot is 195 East in Swansea, seeing a backup near the old Swansea Mall exit. 195 West locked up now from the Seekonk East Providence line over to the Broadway exit. We had an earlier accident that was just cleared away a few minutes ago. 95 North and South congested heading into downtown Providence. Route 4 northbound is slow from just north of Wickford Junction through East Greenwich up to 95 in Warwick.

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22: Well, we still could see a scattered shower or a pop-up thunderstorm for the next few hours. Looks like tomorrow's going to be mostly sunny with temperatures in the mid to low 80s. Sunday looks great, partly sunny as well with a high of 83. Right now, 77 downtown Providence here at Southern New England's Country.
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Cat Country 98.1. We just had a downpour here in Providence a few minutes ago, and then it just stopped and the sun came back out. Also seeing some thunderstorm and shower activity just off the shoreline of Charlestown and South Kingstown.

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Cat Country 98.1. We're closing in on quitting time if you're leaving home for the weekend. Seeing delays right now in Lincoln. A reported crash on 295 southbound near exit 18A, blocking the right shoulder and right lanes. Also seeing delays on 95 north. We're backed up from just north of Route 37 in Cranston all the way into downtown Providence. 95 south, that stop and go from Smithfield Ave down to Rhode Island Hospital. 610 connector inbound plugged up. 195 east, bumper to bumper, getting onto the Washington Bridge, the westbound side, delayed from about the East Shore Expressway over to the Broadway exit, and still seeing some delays on Route 24 south now near Brayton Avenue in Fall River.

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Cat Country 98.1. Another work week done with. Welcome into the weekend. I am Kevin Lawrence on your Drive at 5. We just had some downpours in West Warwick, Warwick, Coventry, seeing some spotty showers as well. Be careful if you're on the roads and you have to drive through one of those things.

0: It's Courtney and Brendan. Chris Jansen coming to Indian Ranch August 30th.
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Cat Country 98.1 at your drive at 5 and your Friday afternoon commute slow right now on Route 24 South. We're backed up near Route 106 in West Bridgewater heading down to Rainham. Also seeing delays on 195 West from the Seekonk East Providence line over to the Broadway exit. The eastbound side is also jammed up. 95 North stop and go from just after Route 37 in Cranston up to Providence, and still seeing some delays on 95 North in Warwick heading over to Route 117.

1. Still the potential for a shower or thunderstorm before 8 p.m. tonight. Otherwise, mostly cloudy for later on this evening. Partly sunny for tomorrow. Nice and mild with a high of 84. Sunday looks good with partly sunny skies and a high of 83. Right now, 7.

Cat Country 98.1 and night number two of the largest Portuguese feast in the world happening in the city of New Bedford. The Feast of the Blessed Sacrament now underway. It runs through Sunday, and also there's a big parade on Sunday which kicks off at 2 p.m. if you're interested.

Cat Country 98.1. It's your Friday afternoon drive at 5. Seeing delays now on 95 North and East Greenwich, heading over to Route 4, and then it's still slow up to Route 117 on 95 North in Warwick. Also seeing stop-and-go conditions on 95 Northbound here in Providence from the Thurber's Avenue curve up to 195. 195 East jammed up getting onto the Washington Bridge. The westbound side stop-and-go from the Seekonk East Providence line over to the Broadway exit, and I'm seeing delays on 495 southbound between Rainham and Middleborough at this hour.

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7: 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Known. 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Because for some doctors, the unknown is just a breakthrough waiting to happen. 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

Cat Country 98.1. The Red Sox still out on the West Coast. They're going to start up a road series tonight with the Los Angeles Dodgers. A late, late game if you want to stay up and watch it. First pitch, not until after 10 o'clock tonight.

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Cat Country 98.1. Still the chance of a scattered shower or thunderstorm up until about 8 o'clock tonight. Tomorrow looks partly sunny with a high around 84. Sunday looking beautiful as well with partly sunny conditions and a high of 83 for the end of the weekend.

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1: 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Starting

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Andy Shaw, you're listening to Southern New England's Country After Hours, and we are kicking off the weekend here, people. It might not be National Tequila Day like it was last Friday, but that doesn't mean we can't have a little bit of fun. To kick us off tonight, I got Jason Aldean up next.

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Yeah, Country 98.1. You're listening to Southern New England's Country After Hours, and this is the place to be on Friday nights because we kick off the weekend every single week here on Cat Country 98.1. Helping me do it tonight, up next, I got some Morgan Wallen for you. Here's Don't We on Southern New England's Country.

Cat Country 98.1. Still got some chances of scattered showers and thunderstorms tonight. Should be clearing up soon anytime now. Otherwise, partly cloudy skies tonight with a low around 62. Tomorrow, patchy fog in the morning. After that, just cloudy with a high in the mid-80s. Cloudy again at night as well. A low around 65 tomorrow night. Sunday during the day, fog in the morning. After that, partly sunny skies with a high near 83.

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8: 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Then kick back in one of their 3 comfy lounge areas with plenty of games, good friends, cold drinks, and great memories. That's how we do it at Stumpy's Hatchet House, where the fun always hits the bullseye.
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Last night had a chance to see Tim McGraw at Fenway Park, and let me tell you, for 59 years old, he still knows how to put on a show. He's looking good too, I can't lie. He had the entire ballpark rocking. If you want to see some clips from it, you can go to the Cat Country Instagram or Facebook page. We had some stories up there. He's got

Locally owned and operated by Full Power Radio. This is WCTK and WCTK HD1, New Bedford, Fall River, Warwick, Providence.